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0: Well, we've got another vehicle fire. This is on the ramp from northbound I-11 to Rainbow. The two left lanes of that ramp are blocked. Use extreme caution in the area. Still dealing with a crash on northbound Decatur before Penwood, taking up the left lane. A tow truck is on site. And we have a crash in the left lane eastbound Tropicana approaching I-11. I'm Rob Kendrick, Las Vegas Traffic.
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You feel the earthquake today? We definitely did here at the station. Not hearing any reports of any injuries or death, so I think we're okay. Sunny 106.5. Hope you're doing well. We're keeping on Las Vegas' best variety of the 80s, 90s, and today.

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0: 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Born on America's darkest day of September 11th, the Tunnel to Towers Foundation has helped America's heroes ever since. Heroes like United States Army Sergeant Mario Nelson, who volunteered at Ground Zero after 9/11. He later enlisted and was deployed to Iraq and made the ultimate sacrifice. Nelson lost his life in the line of duty, leaving his wife Mecca and daughter. Tunnel to Towers honored his sacrifice by providing the Nelson family with a mortgage-free home. 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Tonight's Delilah's Dilemma is from somebody we're going to call Randy, okay? Not his real name. I've been married for 21 years in a mostly loveless marriage. My wife is basically a bully. I have a beautiful daughter who will soon turn 18 and will be venturing off to college next year. I'm very much in love with a woman whom I consider my soulmate. We've known each other for over 40 years. I'm 51, she's 55. But we've always had bad timing. When I'm married, she's single, or vice versa. I nearly ended my marriage 13 years ago, but thought it better to stick it out for the sake of our daughter. My dilemma is this: do I end the marriage now and get on with my life, or suffer for 4 more years until my daughter finishes college? Thank you, Delilah, for making my long nights bearable. From Randy. Randy, I will have my response to you coming up next. You're listening to Delilah.
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4: Here's something that should not be as complicated as it is, getting a racist statue removed. 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

0: Sunny 106.5. Good evening and welcome to your Thursday night throwback Thursday. Do you post silly pictures of yourself? When I post pictures of myself from the 80s, everybody's like, oh my gosh, how did you get your hair that tall? It was an art form, actually. The perm, the diffuser for the hair dryer, the gel, the spray. Yeah, it was an art form. I hope you're having a good throwback Thursday night. Thank you for spending time with me. Maybe you were a part of my life back in the 80s. Maybe I knew you and talked to you on the radio back then. I saw a post the other day that said, I wish I were as thin as I was the first time that I thought that I was fat. I look at pictures from the 80s now and I think, why was I stressing out back then? Why did I have such negative body image? And you know what? One day I'm going to look back at pictures from now and think the same thing. So I'm not going to have negative body image. I'm just not going to do that to myself, and neither should you. Put on your shorts, go out and enjoy the summer. I'll be here with you all night long. 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

0: 106.5. Good evening. Welcome to the Delilah Show. Who is on the phone line with me?
1: My name is Leslie.
0: Leslie, welcome. What can I do for you?
1: Oh my gosh. I'm about to show my age a little bit. I've been listening to you ever since I was probably maybe 7, 8 years old with my mom. Like, we used to end up traveling back and forth. We would listen to you all night. And my mom just recently passed away almost 3 years ago now. And just listening to your show brings back so many memories of just riding in the car with her and just being there with her and just spending so much time with her and having fun listening to your music, singing along to the songs. And I just want to say thank you so much from the bottom of my heart for just being there and continue to do what you're doing.
0: It is my pleasure, my joy, an honor, privilege. That's the best word, to be here each night. I don't know anyone as blessed as I am.
1: Most definitely. And, you know, like I said, I'm showing my age a little bit because I'll be 37 this year. And, you know, that just shows you, like, how many years I've been listening to your show every night and just singing along to the different songs that you play on there.
0: That might show your age, but I've been doing this show. I've been on the air for over 50 years. So you're still a young thing.
1: Yes, ma'am.
0: What can I play for you tonight?
1: Just play anything, really. You know, dealer's choice, I guess you could say. I'm a big Backstreet Boys fan, NSYNC, you know, stuff like that. Like, that was my era. Boy bands was, like, back in my day, so.
0: All the adorable boy bands.
1: Yes.
0: All right, I'll play one of my favorites for you. How's that?
1: Yes, ma'am. Thank you so much.
0: Thank you, and thank you for listening faithfully all these years.
1: Most definitely, and I'll continue to listen to you as long as you're on the air.
0: All right.

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0: 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If you have found us for the very first time tonight, welcome aboard. Each night we open up the phone lines so that I can talk to you. I can listen to you. I do a whole lot more listening when you call than talking. Used to be I did a whole lot more talking than listening. But as I get a little bit older, okay, a lot a bit older, I get a little bit wiser, and I realize that the real story, your magical stories, your sweetest stories are oftentimes found in the things you don't say. And I have to listen for those stories. I have to listen. I have to dig. I have to find out what's really going on in your heart and in your life. So if you have a story, a love story, a success story, an overcoming incredible odds story, I can't believe I did that. I said that. I felt that story. If you have a great story or an inspiring story, especially an inspiring story, call me and share that with me. And then I will try to find the perfect song to go with that story. That's what I do tonight and every night right here. You're listening to The Lila.
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2: Hi, good evening. Welcome. Who is this?
3: This is Trisha.
2: What can I do for you, Trisha?
3: I wanted to request a song because at my cousin's wedding, I met a great guy when we were dancing to that song.
2: And what's his name?
3: His name is Armando.
2: Armando. Now, are you still talking with Armando? Is there serious flirting going on?
3: Yes. We'll see what happens. I don't know.
2: Have you seen the movie Wedding Crashers?
3: Yes, I have.
2: He wasn't like flirting with you like that, was he?
3: No, it was more of, I don't know, we just were very compatible when we were met each other.
2: Well, good luck. I hope that you get to go out with him again.
3: Thank you.

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11: It's the French Open, where every point is a battle on clay. 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
1: Hi, welcome to the Delilah Show. Who is this?
2: Hi, this is Marcelo.
1: Hi, Marcelo. Who's on your heart tonight?
2: A young lady named Tamron.
1: Tamron?
2: Yes.
1: I've never heard that name. Very pretty.
2: Thank you.
1: Tell me about Tamron. Who is she in your life?
2: She's someone I met around December of last year. And we've been spending plenty of time over the past couple months. And she just sparked my heart. So
1: are you dating? Are you involved?
2: Yes, we are. We date. We hang out. We go out places, things like that. And I do little things for her, you know, to tell her I care about her. And I figure I call up and throw a song to her.
1: Just trying little ways to win her heart.
2: Yeah.
1: Mm-hmm. Good for you.
2: Thank you.
1: You have
2: so
1: a
2: much.
1: Great night.
2: Here's to July.

0: Brittany, before you go, there's something I want you to have.
1: Oh, it's beautiful. But wait a minute, isn't this...
0: Yeah, yes it is.
1: But I thought the old lady dropped it into the ocean in the air.

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0: Sunny 106.5. Years ago, my best friend Dee Dee, her mom gave me a card for graduation. Her mom, Tony, gave me a card, and it had a picture of a Native American on the front on a horse riding off into the sunset. And on the outside, it said, "The thing to remember while journeying is this." I opened up the card and it said, "The journey is the thing, not the destination." And at 18 years old, I had no clue what that card was all about, but I held on to it. I held on to it for years. I moved. I got fired. I moved. I got fired. I held on to that card. And now I can tell you it's true. The journey, the people you meet, the things that you will see, the places you will go, the camping trips, the campgrounds, the journey is the thing. It's not about a destination. It's about the journey, the adventure along the way. Something to think about as we slip through this night together. You're listening to Delilah.
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3: Hi, thank you for calling the Delilah Show. Who is this?
4: Hey, this is Priscilla.
3: What can I do for you?
4: I don't know. It's a strange situation. I moved down here 26 years ago to another state and fell in love with somebody on vacation. And we saw each other religiously for about a year and a half. And then I guess we just kind of like grew apart a little bit. We had wild oats or so, you know. And after almost 27 years, I'm still very much in love with this man.
3: Really?
4: Yes, ma'am.
3: Wow. And have you told him that?
4: We're going to talk tomorrow afternoon.
3: So does he know that you still have feelings for him? Is he single?
4: Yes, he is.
3: Well, what are you waiting for?
4: I don't know.
3: You are a knucklehead.
4: I've got to follow my heart.
3: Well, good luck. Let me find a song for you.
4: I appreciate that.

0: 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A moment ago, I was talking about a card given to me by Tony, my friend Didi's mom, many years ago when we graduated high school. It said, the thing to remember while journeying is this. The journey is the thing, not the destination. Somewhere on your journey, you got to turn around and enjoy the view. 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Drink it in. 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Don't be in a hurry to get where you're going. Someone once said, everything I need to see, I can see from the windshield of the car. Wrong. Wrong, wrong. You need to park that car. You need to get out of the car. You need to hike down that hill. You need to look at the ocean, the mountains, the view. You need to breathe it in. I'm here every night to encourage you to do that. We'll be back. You're listening to Delilah.
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16: You've called the Delilah Show. 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
16: Hi, Robert. What can I do for you this evening?
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16: Today was your first day?
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16: Awesome. Now, what did you do? Did they have you being a gopher, or did you actually get to touch a microphone?
17: No, I didn't get in the studio, but I was just working in the front office, basically.
16: Getting your foot in the door.
17: That's right.
16: That's what you gotta do. If you are as addicted to radio and love it as much as I do...
17: I get goosebumps thinking about it.
16: I used to actually have to... one of my duties at the first station I was at was to take the pop bottles back to the store for recycling because you got a nickel a bottle, and cleaning the bathroom.
17: Well, you always say to have an attitude of gratitude. And I've been saying for over 20 years that grateful people are happy people. Those who aren't, aren't.
16: It's true.
17: So we've been saying the same thing, just wording it differently.
16: Well, you be a happy person, a grateful person, and then hopefully prayerfully share that on the air one day, okay?
17: Okay.
16: All right. You have a good night.
17: Good night.
16: Thanks for calling.

0: 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Eyes of Faith is our Delilah Dilemma sponsor tonight. Now, this is the company making my eyeglasses, the eyeglass frames that I wear. I purposefully have several different pairs of glasses, if only because I lose them. Sometimes I break them. Sometimes I lose them again. You can imagine. Besides making beautiful frames for women, handsome frames for the men, they do something extraordinary for those who have never had glasses before. When you become a member of Eyes of Faith Vision Plan, you not only get reimbursed for your annual eye exam from any licensed eye care professional, but you also provide a life-changing eye exam at the Eyes of Hope Vision Center in Ghana. 99% of the time is the first eye exam ever for that individual. The Eyes of Faith Vision Plan offers discounts on eyeglass frames, contact lenses, virtual eye care appointments, and so much more. 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Eyesoffaith.vision. We can do this together. Tonight's Delilah's Dilemma is from somebody we're going to call Randy. Okay? Not his real name. I've been married for 21 years in a mostly loveless marriage. My wife is basically a bully. I have a beautiful daughter who will soon turn 18 and will be venturing off to college next year. I'm very much in love with a woman whom I consider my soulmate. We've known each other for over 40 years. I'm 51, she's 55, but we've always had bad timing. When I'm married, she's single, or vice versa. I nearly ended my marriage 13 years ago, but thought it better to stick it out for the sake of our daughter. My dilemma is this: do I end the marriage now and get on with my life, or suffer for 4 more years until my daughter finishes college? Thank you, Delilah, for making my long nights bearable. From Randy. Randy, I will have my response to you coming up next. You're listening to Delilah.
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1: 106.5. Tonight's Delilah's Dilemma is from Randy, who has been married for 21 years in a mostly loveless marriage. So what you're doing, Randy, is you're living a lie. You are pretending to be half of a couple with somebody that you don't love. According to your letter, you don't even like her, nor does she like you. So you're living a lie, which is absolutely ridiculous. God only gives us one life here on earth. And I think it is such a waste of that life to live day after day, week after week, year after year, a complete and total lie. So why not get honest with yourself, get honest with your wife, get honest with your daughter? This has nothing to do with the other person that you've had feelings for your whole life, but get honest and say, I don't want to be in a scam, a sham of a marriage when I don't feel a connection. I don't feel love. Why live that kind of misery? That's my opinion.

0: 106.5. Each of us can look back on yesteryear. Look back on the years gone by, maybe on our childhood or our teenage years, and identify someone who made a huge impact in our life. Someone whose wisdom, someone whose caring attitude, someone whose kindness towards us made an impression upon us. In reality, those people may have changed the very trajectory of our lives. And it's probable that that person didn't do it to be recognized. They didn't do it to get a pat on the back. They didn't do it for any accolades. They didn't do it for any reason other than the joy that it brought them to love you, to help you, to nurture you, to mentor you, to direct you on a good path. Who changed your life by their kindness? Call me and tell me. I would love to hear from you tonight. I would love to play a song for them. And I would love for you to think about writing them a letter, writing them a note, put it in the mail, put an old-fashioned stamp on it, send it to that person and say thank you. Thank you for being there when I didn't even know I needed you. We'll be back. 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
19: Hi, good evening. Welcome to the Delilah Show. Who is this?
20: This is Chris. How you doing?
19: Chris, I'm good. What can I do for you?
20: I was wondering if you could find a song for me and a girlfriend of mine that we've been together for like 7 years now. And the thing is that I'm going to school. You know, it's like kind of hard because of this long distance that we have, you know, between each other.
19: And how old are you?
20: Right now, I am 27 years old, and she's a little bit younger than me. She's 25, and her name's Gia, and, you know, it's just, I've been through a lot of hard times in my life, and she's probably the only person that's ever stood by my side through anything. You know, I've been through the problems of drinking and everything, you know, the depression, and I was always going down that wrong path, and she was the only one that ever, you know, stood by my side telling me, you know, this is not the right thing to do. You know, you can do better with your life and everything. And here I am today. I'm back in school. You know, I'm working full time. And, you know, it's just the only thing is that she's so far away now. And, it's, you know, I get kind of depressed a lot not being able to be with her as much as I'd like to. You know, I get to go see her every couple months.
19: So a song that'll help you weather the distance between you and keep your hearts together.
20: That'd be great, Delilah.
19: All right, let me find a good song that'll keep you together heart to heart.
20: Okay, great.

0: Sunny 106.5. Do you ever feel like you were unfairly let go? You were unfairly broken up with? You were unfairly kicked out of a friendship? Somebody unfairly stopped loving you or liking you, and it was so unfair? Guess what? They did you a favor. They were closing a door that you yourself would have never closed because you're a good person and you're a faithful person. But they closed that door so that you could move away from that and find the path you're supposed to be on. I promise you, if you can stop pounding on the door that was slammed in your face, stop trying to pry it back open, pull it open, kick it open, and walk away with your head held high, with your dignity, walk away. Know that God is going to open such a much better door for you. I promise. Walk away with your head held high. Okay? We'll be back. You're listening to Delilah.
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2: Hi, Bob. This is Delilah. What can I do for you tonight?
3: Delilah, I have a special request. I have two daughters at home and a wife that looks after them. She does a great job. I'm a truck driver, so I'm never home, as you've probably heard from other drivers out there. This is probably going to be one of my last couple weeks out here on the road, and then I'm hanging up the keys and going to enjoy my family since I don't get to spend any time with them.
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21: Hi, who's this?
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21: Who is your coworker? 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

0: Has your significant other ever taken somebody else to an event you really wanted to go to? 702-796-1065. Good morning. It's Joanna and Sean. So my husband got tickets, comp tickets, to some World Cup games in LA.
1: Ooh, okay.
0: Pretty exciting stuff. And when he told me about it, I was super excited because I thought he was going to take me. And as we started talking, I quickly realized I'm not the one he's taking. He wants to take his friend, Steve. And he really wasn't shy about telling me why. He's like, Joe, listen, he's right. Like, this is his sport. Like, soccer is his jam. It's his number one sport. And he's like, anytime you've ever even shown interest in soccer, Joanna, is to tell me how hot, like, some of the players are. Okay. Which he's not wrong about.
1: He's fair. Fair points. Points to Andrew that.
0: And I was like, well, listen, I've been to a Super Bowl. I've been to a Stanley Cup. Like, I want to check off World Cup. And he's like, yeah, you want to do that for Instagram, Joanna. You don't really care about the game. And I guess fair point again there, too.
1: I hate to say he's making a strong argument here. I'm sorry.
0: He really is. But nonetheless, I'm still slightly offended.
1: I get it. Yep. I understand it. How often does the World Cup come to the United States and you get a chance to go, right? So
0: yep.
1: I understand why you're bummed.
0: Mm-hmm.
1: Kendra's on the line here. Kendra, did your partner take someone else to something that you wanted to go?

0: 2. Good morning.
1: Hello. Hi. So, yes, you're not going to believe this. Honestly, my husband won Employee of the Month at his job, and he was really excited when he was telling me, like, yeah, babe, I got a free vacation. And I'm like, oh, you know, where are we going? And he's like, oh, I'm sorry to tell you, but he's actually going to take his boss to the Grand Canyon.
0: His boss?
1: Yeah, really, like, I'm your wife, you know? Like, I've been working so hard with the kids, so I definitely feel rejected. And, like, the way that he was saying it was like, well, this is my buddy, and I feel dismissed. So it's definitely not fun.
2: No, for sure. And so is he also like friends with his boss?
1: Well, apparently.
2: Yeah.
0: I don't know. The majesty of the Grand Canyon is not something I need to take in with my boss, regardless of like how close I am with them. He sees his boss every day. He's gotta take you. This is ridiculous.
1: It is ridiculous. And I'm like, wow, I could definitely have used the break, you know? So
2: no, for sure.
1: It's disappointing for sure.
2: Yeah. And I mean, and he won it in a work contest. He doesn't need to bring his boss who's in control of the contest. No.
0: Agreed. Look, we're sorry, Kendra. Keep us posted if you end up going to the Grand Canyon, all right? You have a great day and thanks for the call.
1: Thank you, too.
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0: has your significant other ever betrayed you and taken somebody else to an event you wanted to go to? 702-796-1065. I know I'm feeling the rejection right now because my husband Andrew got comp tickets to the World Cup in LA. Oh. And I assumed he was taking me until he told me, no, he's taking his buddy Steve.
1: Forget Steve, man. If my wife got tickets to the World Cup and didn't take me, I would also be feeling some type of way about it for sure.
0: I am. I mean, his biggest argument is, Joanna, the only time you've showed interest in soccer is when you tell me how hot the players are.
1: Well, and he's also not wrong.
0: He's not wrong. But I still think it would have been cool to go to the World Cup, okay?
1: Agreed.
0: I'm a little offended.
1: 1,000%. Mm-hmm. I understand the butt hurt there. Let's go to Beth. Did your significant other take someone else besides you to a big event?
2: My husband took his brother to see Journey.
1: Ooh.
2: You know, they've been on tour.
0: Yeah.
2: And like they grew up singing that together. But I thought he was going to take me because some of those songs are like our go-to karaoke songs.
0: Yeah.
2: And he was all excited that he managed to get tickets and there were good seats and everything. And then he was like, oh yeah, I'm taking Joel. And I was like, excuse me?
0: He's bringing the bro. Yes. And you're like, could you not have gotten one more ticket?
2: Yeah, it was weird. And then there were no seats near them available by the time that I found this out. And
0: yeah.
2: So I just let them go have boys' night. But I was annoyed. And he owes me concert tickets.
1: Yeah, he most certainly does. That's, I don't know, concerts to me are a significant other type thing. I don't need to be belting out Don't Stop Believing with my boy.
0: Faithfully.
1: Right. Exactly. Faithfully is not the song for me and whoever Joel is.
0: Oh, no. It's such a good name, Joel, right? Like, someone just to be annoyed with.
1: Oh, well, look, we hope you get invited to the next concert, okay?
2: Oh, thanks. Maybe I'll take my bestie.
0: Yes, you should. All right, Beth, have a great day.
2: Thanks, you too.
0: Bye.
1: Man, I'm surprised how many people are abandoning their significant other for a good show.
0: At least I'm not alone out there in my pain.
1: 702-796-1065. If your significant other has also taken someone else besides you to an event that you wanted to go to.
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0: We want to know, has your significant other ever taken somebody else to an event that you really wanted to go to? If so, give us a call this morning, 702-796-1065. Good morning. It's Joanna and Sean. So my husband Andrew got comp tickets to the World Cup. He was pretty lucky there. And when he was telling me about this, I assumed he was going to be taking me to the games in LA. But it turns out he's taken his friend Steve instead of me, and I'm not happy about it.
1: So my reaction here is directed at Andrew, buddy, in case you're listening and you need a comfortable couch to sleep on. Come on over, man. I got you covered. We got a nice couch in the living room for you.
0: I will say this. I said, okay, if you're going to do that, well, then just get ready for a girl's trip where no husbands are invited, because that's what's going to be happening next. And I know Renee wanted to chime in this morning. Good morning, Renee. Has your significant other ever taken somebody else to an event that you really wanted to go to?
2: Yes. So my now ex-husband was insisting on taking one of my best friends to a Golden Knights game.
1: Excuse me?
2: And long story short, they're now married.
1: Oh, that took a twist.
0: I mean, listen, my heart was kind of dropping when you said my best friend. I assumed it was a woman. And so, like, how would you even have handled that conversation, like, in current time? Like, if he's telling you, hey, I'm taking your best girlfriend, like, what was your reaction?
2: Yeah, well, the plan was for him to either take me or my son, but I wasn't feeling good, and I kept saying, you know, is our son going with you? And he would say, no, I'm taking her, and I couldn't understand why.
0: Wow.
2: And then later, about 2 months later, I found out why.
1: Yeah, I think that why reared its ugly head a little bit further on down the line. Man, I'm sorry to hear that happen. I hope
0: That's
1: they lost
0: terrible.
1: That game just so they had a bad experience.
2: I don't remember, but everything turned out the way it was supposed to be, for sure.
0: Oh, it does sound like you have, like, a, you know, positive outlook now on it. But, yeah, of course, that in the moment, that's terrible, and I can't believe that happened to you. We're sorry about that. Ugh.
2: Yeah, oh, thank you. We love your show, though.
1: Oh, thank you
0: we
1: so much.
0: We appreciate you. Thank you.
2: Yeah, thank you. Have a good day, guys.
1: You too.
0: Thank you.
1: Well, one consolation here, Joanna. Please. I don't think Andrew and Steve are going to end up married here anytime soon.
0: No, I don't think so either. And listen, at the end of the day, I just wanted to go check out hot soccer players. So I guess he's fine taking his friend.
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0: Sunny Mornings with Joanna and Sean. Thanks for waking up with us on a feel-good Friday. And speaking of that, we want to know why you're smiling today.
1: Little tradition we do around here. Just after 6 and 8 every week, you tell us your good news and we share it with the Valley. 702-796-1065. We'll talk to you next.

0: Sunny 106.5. Happy Feel Good Friday. It's Joanna and Sean waking you up today. We want to know why you are smiling headed into the weekend. 702-796-1065. Before we pick up the phone, Sean, why are you feeling good headed into the weekend?
1: Well, we actually just have like a really fun weekend planned ahead of us. We found the new trampoline park we haven't been to yet.
0: Okay.
1: Wally Wombats. I don't know if you've been there before.
0: I've been there a lot. Yeah.
1: We're big
0: Wally Wombats but on the opposite side of town, by the Galleria Mall.
1: Okay, perfect.
0: I know there's one up by you, too.
1: Yeah, Rainbows. Mm-hmm. We're going to go check that out. I hope we're in for a good time.
0: Yes, you are.
1: And then we're going to go check out Lake Las Vegas for the first time ever on Sunday.
0: What? Oh, my gosh. So many firsts.
1: I know. It's going to be a good weekend for sure.
0: Listen, it's where Andrew and I got married, so we're big fans of that, too.
1: Oh, really? Mm-hmm. Okay. I'm heading out to the Villages. Going to check out their farmer's market and some other fun stuff they got going on.
0: Oh, I love that. That's a great weekend.

0: right there. And Lily's been on hold this morning. She's going to tell us why she's feeling good. Good morning, Lily. What's going on? Why are you smiling?
1: Okay, so this happened last week, but it's still making me smile. My child at his last track meet broke a 11-minute 2-mile.
2: Oh, dang. So, that is quick for a kid.
0: Wow.
1: Yes, he's 13, and last year it was 12 minutes. This year it's 11, so man, I don't know. We'll see where it goes next year.
0: That's really cool. Did you guys go out and like celebrate? That's a big deal.
1: Oh, yeah, yes, yeah. We went out to dinner.
0: And, cool.
2: Excellent. That's that is a huge feat for a 13-year-old.
0: Proud mama moment.
2: And maybe he's got huge feet, too. I don't know. It takes... maybe you cover that much distance.
1: Pretty big feet.
2: It helps with running, I guess.
0: We can hear the pride in your voice and your smile. It's beaming through the mic this morning. So thank you for sharing that.
1: Thank you.
2: And thank her for putting up with my dad jokes, too.
0: Love that.
2: Coming up next, our sunny story of the day. Joanna, what's going on?
0: Well, there's a new 100-day plan right here in downtown Las Vegas that kicked off. It is focusing on people, not just the problem. And it might be working, too. I'm going to fill you in today's sunny story of the day up next.
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0: Joanna and Sean on Sunny 106.5. Joanna, what do you think the odds are that we get another earthquake today?
1: Zero.
0: You think
1: mainly because I didn't feel it yesterday, so I feel like it's all a hoax.
0: Oh, you think you don't believe it happened? Man, I was hearing that my chair was rolling. I think it's the
1: rolling.
0: Only thing.
1: I think you're being dramatic.
0: It's the only thing anyone on the internet was talking about yesterday.
1: It's fake news.
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0: Good morning and happy Feel Good Friday. It's Joanna and Sean. We know you want these Legoland tickets to take an epic vacation this summer to experience all the fun out there with the family. And hopefully you signed up already at sunny1065.com. And hopefully you're going to be the first name we drop this morning.
1: I'm really hoping this person calls back. I need some feel good this morning on this Feel Good Friday because I'm still bummed about that Golden Knights game last night. We got hosed, Joanna. Yeah. Absolutely robbed on that goal. And yep. Mark Messier agrees with me. That's all I'm going to say. Right now, we are looking for Alex Sarah. Alex Sarah, you've got 10 minutes to call us back and claim a four-pack of Legoland California tickets, buddy. 702-796-1065. 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

0: Sunny 106.5. It's a Feel Good Friday and time for a little Feel Good Friday check-in. I know, Sean, your parents have been staying with you guys for a long time now. How's it going?
1: It's been over a month at this point.
0: Yeah, a long time.
1: It's great. I will say this. My mom has been lovingly providing me with like notes every day just about things around the house, right? Yeah. Like just to helpful hints about
0: constructive criticism.
1: Yes, exactly. It's like you never really truly grow up when your parents are with you, right?
0: Yeah.
1: So what I want to know this morning is, what does your mom still correct you on? Still parent you on, even though you're a grown adult. 702-796-1065.

0: way I load the dishwasher or how much coffee I drink or, you know, if there's expired stuff in the refrigerator way, maybe you should throw that out, right?
1: Oh, my gosh. Mm-hmm. I call that constructive criticism.
0: But, you know, it's one of those things where you're like, I'm a husband, a father, I own a home, and I'm still getting performance reviews, you know, from my mom. Very loving performance reviews. It's not nagging. She's trying to help, right?
1: I know. Anytime that it happens with me, I just always say to myself, and I don't mean to get emotional, but I always say to myself, I'm going to miss this.
0: I know.
1: You
0: right?
1: know? Mm-hmm. That's what kind of grounds me when those critiques come in.
0: Very true.
1: Mm-hmm.
0: Amber, thanks for the call. So does your mom still correct you even though you're a grown adult?
2: Well, it's more about like having to do with work, because I've been a professional for so long, and that she still gives me advice and she's in a different field, and it's like, okay, I know what I'm doing.
1: Yeah, parents tend to want to give career advice, right? Even if they've never been in the field that you're in.
2: Yes, exactly. So I just say thank you, and then I just do whatever I would have done that I already know how to do. Right.
0: I get it. It comes from a place of love and that they want to help, but oftentimes it's also like that was a different time and a different place, and the workplace has changed a lot since you were in it, right?
2: So much, yes. For the better in a lot of ways.
1: Yeah, yeah. Well, at the end of the day, we always got to remember our moms are just wanting to help out any way they can, right, as they get older. So thank you for sharing that, Amber.
2: You're welcome.
0: You know what this proves, Joanna?
1: What?
0: Is that it's like no matter how old you get, your mom is still somewhere worried that you're not wearing clean underwear, right?
1: I had that conversation with my mom recently. She's like, you don't understand, Joanna. Like, as soon as you become a mom, you worry 24/7 for the rest of your life.
0: Yeah. Mm-hmm. If your mom is still parenting you, let us know. 702-796-1065. Coming up next, our sunny story of the day. Joanna, what's going on?
1: Well, our city is launching a 100-day experiment to really fight homelessness in our community, and the focus might surprise you. I'll fill you in on what's happening starting right here in downtown Vegas coming up next.
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3: If there are things in Vegas worth celebrating, we find them and bring them to you in the sunny story of the day. What's going on, Joanna?
4: So the city just launched a new 100-day intervention program that is focused on helping people who are experiencing homelessness in downtown Las Vegas. And it's all about sticking with people longer. So what they have found is that it's not always enough just to offer a shelter bed or connect someone to a service once. Sometimes people fall right back into the same cycle. So this program is kind of like building a safety net around each person, really getting to know them, their story, and what they actually need to be successful, whether that's, you know, mental health support, medical care, or maybe to get into housing.
3: You know, I take walks down Fremont Street pretty much every day to get some steps, and I've seen this task force out there with their blue shirts just doing a great job getting engaging in conversation with a lot of the people that need help down here, and you can tell they care.
4: That's so incredible, and this program has added more medical professionals and trained outreach teams who go out every single day, not just to offer help, but to build trust with people too. So I'm glad you've seen that firsthand. That's pretty special. So it looks like, you know, the city of Las Vegas is really trying to get behind fixing the homelessness problem right here in downtown Las Vegas. So if you want to read more about this initiative, you can right now. Just head on over to sunny1065.com, click on Sunny Mornings, and you can read more about today's sunny story of the day there.

0: Sunny mornings. It's Joanna and Sean. Thanks for waking up with us. Oh my gosh. I know everybody's been talking all week long about the lineup for our 2026 iHeartRadio Music Festival. Now, tickets don't go on sale until next week, but we are giving you chances throughout the way to win your way in now.
1: Mm-hmm. You're going to go see BTS, Benson Boone, the Goo Goo Dolls, Weezer, Muse, Cardi B, Lainey Wilson, Kenny Chesney, so many more. We're going to give you a chance to win tickets and $1,000 spending cash. First chance of the day coming up at 9 a.m.

0: 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Good morning. So we want to know, does your mom still correct you on anything, even though you're a fully grown adult right now?
1: My parents have been with us for over a month at this point, and my mom is giving very loving, constructive criticism regularly. 702-796-1065.

0: So what does your mom still correct you on, even though you're a fully grown adult?
1: 702-796-1065
0: to chime in. Good morning. It's Joanna and Sean. And Sean, your parents are in town from Florida. They've been in town now for quite some time. I think that's an awesome thing. I know sometimes, you know, you can get a little annoyed along the way when the parents are that close, but you were saying that your mom still corrects you on certain things.
2: Well, look, by and large, having them around is great. Love having them here.
0: Yep.
2: My dad has become like the party animal agent of chaos, but my mom has been offering lots of like constructive criticism, right? Like I'm 40 plus years old and I still get like, you know, you should really go to bed earlier, you know? Are you eating enough vegetables, you know? So it's, I get, it's not, she's not trying to be critical, right? Like it's sweet. She's trying to look out for me still, you know, and I'm 41, but you know,
0: always.
2: I get it.
0: Always. I love it. Listen, it can be a little irritating sometimes, but it's nice to know that mom still cares.
2: For sure. Yeah. Joelle's on the line. So what does your mom still correct you on as a grown adult?
3: Okay, well, Joanna, you are certainly going to understand this one because I know you recently lost weight.
0: Yeah.
3: But the thing my mom is super critical about is my weight.
0: Yeah.
3: And I'm going to tell you, I have been the same weight, give or take 5 pounds, for like 10 years now.
0: Sure.
3: But if I gain a pound, I mean, she's just like, oh, you know, you're kind of, you probably need to watch what you're eating.
0: Oh, man.
3: If I lose a pound, it's like, oh, you're kind of wasting away. Are you taking care of yourself? I mean, I can't win.
0: Have you dealt with this your whole life, Joelle?
3: Okay, yes.
0: Yeah.
3: I did also as a kid, so it's nothing new, but, you know,
0: sure.
3: I'm an adult.
2: Oh, man. Yeah, and I think that they just feel comfortable doing it because it comes from a place of love, right?
3: I wasn't picking up on that vibe, Sean.
2: No, I was trying to find the silver lining over here.
0: Let me ask you this, though, real quick. Have you ever asked your mom, like, okay, Mom, I don't need to hear every time I gain weight. Have you ever said that?
3: I mean, I probably not that direct.
0: Sure.
3: I mean, I basically just kind of grin and bear it. But you're right. I should probably just be like, you know what? I got this.
0: I'm good.
3: I appreciate, you know.
0: Yeah. Oh, man, that's such a good one. So relatable. Thank you, Joelle, for giving us a call and sharing that.
3: Thank you.
2: You know, I think one thing we've learned here this morning, Joanna, is that, like, nothing can humble a grown adult faster than their own mother, right?
0: Facts. I agree.
2: Coming up next, we've got the entertainment report. What's happening in the headlines?
0: Ooh, well, Madonna shuts down Times Square. Nick Jonas is melting hearts with a very sweet dad moment. And Taylor Swift is going country again. I've got all those details coming up in the Joe in the Know entertainment report next.
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0: where to go, and what everyone's talking about.
1: Here we go. Joe in the Know.
2: Joanna's got all the headlines you should care about this morning. What's going on?
3: Well, let's talk about Madonna. Now, she completely surprised everybody with a pop-up concert in the middle of Times Square this week. Now, she teamed up with a company in honor of Pride Month to really have a moment. She, of course, performed her classics, but she also performed new songs from her upcoming album, Confessions 2. I mean, there was dancers, a DJ, a rotating stage. It was a full-on 15-minute Madonna show, and just imagine being in Times Square and being like, wait, is Madonna performing right now? That happened.
2: Right, it's a one-woman Madonna flash mob. That's awesome.
3: So cool, right? Now, switching gears, I love this. Nick Jonas, we all know he's a super cute, adorable dad, and he just revealed his four-year-old daughter's current favorite song, and it's not probably what you would think.
2: No.
3: It's Take Me Home, Country Roads by John Denver.
2: Aww.
3: And he says he sings it for her nonstop, so I'm just imagining them doing a little carpool karaoke in the car, and it makes Nick Jonas that much more attractive for some reason. And finally, Taylor Swift. I know we've been talking about this, but she is officially back in her country era. Now, she just dropped her brand new song, I Knew It, I Knew You, from the Toy Story 5 movie. Now, what a lot of people maybe don't know is she actually wrote that song with Jack Antonoff.
2: Mm-hmm.
3: And a lot of speculation is that they are no longer friends. Well, that's not the case, because now they are launching a song for the Toy Story 5 soundtrack together.
2: Yeah, they've been long time collaborators for sure.
3: Yep, and Toy Story 5 comes out June 19th. But if you want to hear I Knew It, I Knew You, we're actually going to play it here on Sunny 106.5 for you this morning. So stay tuned for that. And that's your entertainment report. I'm Joe, and now you're in the know.
2: Love it. Stick around until 8. We got a chance at $2,500 for you coming up.

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0: So we're giving you the chance to win $2,500 four times each weekday. And Joanna recently won, not me, another Joanna.
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0: Feel Good Fridays on Sunny Mornings with Joanna and Sean here on Sunny 106.5. So twice a morning at the end of the week, we like to hear from you. Any good news you got? And we share it with the Valley, 702-796-1065. This happens to be one of those times. Now, before we get into the phone calls here, Joanna, let's start with you. What's got you smiling as we're heading into the weekend here?
1: Yeah, so tomorrow I'm actually going to be going to one of my best friends, her engagement party. So it's the year countdown until she gets married next year. And her name is Mackenzie. I know I've talked about her on the show a few times. But real quick, I just want to say, you know, her ex-husband was a total scumbag, right? Mm-hmm. Like, there was a time where, you know, when they were going through that divorce, you know, she would come over to my house. We would take, like, long walks, and she would cry, like, all the time, right? Yeah. Like, not thinking maybe she would find a second chance at love. And she has. And the gentleman that she's marrying, his name's Adam. He's embraced her kids. He's embraced her. He treats her amazing. And so, you know, a second chance at love is out there for people. And I hope people don't ever give up hope on that. Because I know at a time for her, it was really tough and it was dark. And she got through it. And now the tomorrow engagement party is like a celebration of that. And I'm just really thrilled for her. And it's got me feeling good. It's got me feeling good for a lot of people out there. I hope they don't ever give up on that.
0: It really is never too late to rewrite your own story, right?
1: Exactly.
0: I think the only issue is that engagement party happens to be during a Golden Knights game, okay.
1: Yeah, I didn't mention the fact that I got offered Stanley Cup tickets for tomorrow, but have to turn it down. Trust me, she's heard about it. She's heard about it, and she knows how dedicated of a best friend I am.
0: You certainly are. Let's go to Liz. Liz, what's your good news this morning?
2: I'm smiling because I planted a bunch of things recently in a bunch of containers on my deck, and all of them are still alive and things are blooming.
1: Oh, love that.
0: Yeah, I think as someone who has zero green thumb whatsoever, if I can keep something alive for more than a day, I think that's a success. So happy. Congrats to you.
2: Thank you. I'm kind of the same way. It's sort of miraculous.
1: Did you say at your desk? So is it at work that you're taking care of the plants, or is it at home?
2: No, on my deck.
1: Oh, your deck. Okay. So outside.
2: Yeah,
1: so you're having to fight the Vegas heat to keep those things alive, huh?
2: Yeah. And there are a couple of things that I'm kind of like putting outside and bringing inside because I'm figuring it out because it's a black thumb.
1: Very true. Okay. We got to figure it out along the way, but it sounds like they're surviving. So congrats.
2: They're good for now.
0: Good luck to you, Liz. Thanks for the call. Let's get some more good news on deck here with the sunny story of the day. What's going on, Joanna?
1: Well, there's a new 100-day plan rolling out right here in downtown Las Vegas, and it's all about creating a safe net for those who really need it most. I'm going to fill you in on those details next. It's today's sunny story of the day coming up.
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4: If there are things in Vegas worth celebrating, we find them and bring them to you in the sunny story of the day. What's going on, Joanna?
5: So the city just launched a new 100-day intervention program that is focused on helping people who are experiencing homelessness in downtown Las Vegas. And it's all about sticking with people longer. So what they have found is that it's not always enough just to offer a shelter bed or connect someone to a service once. Sometimes people fall right back into the same cycle. So this program is kind of like building a safety net around each person, really getting to know them, their story, what they actually need to be successful, whether that's, you know, mental health support, medical care, or maybe to get into housing.
4: You know, I take walks down Fremont Street pretty much every day to get some steps, and wow, I've seen this task force out there, wow, with their blue shirts just doing a great job getting engaging in conversation with a lot of the people that need help down here. And you can tell they care.
5: That's so incredible. 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
1: We're looking for Courtney Pospisil. 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

0: 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It's a feel-good Friday, and it's definitely a feel-good Friday when we can give you new music from our girl Taylor Swift. I knew it. I knew you. Oh, the song is so good.
1: So Toy Story 5, which this is going to be featured, and it comes out on June 19th. And here you go. I knew it. I knew you on Sunny 106.5. We're commercial-free.

0: 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And Michelle's one of the lucky winners.
1: That's so exciting. Thank you. That's so cool.
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0: I love that Feel Good Friday lands on National Donut Day.
1: Oh, so good.
0: Treat yourself. And for me, it's Pink Box Donuts all the way. Mm-hmm. Sean, you got a favorite?
1: I like Saint Honoré. I think that one's way up on the list there for me.
0: All right. Well, celebrate at a local donut shop today, right? Why not? You're right.

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I've never seen it.

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1: 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I think we've run out of problems because the internet, Joanna, is officially bullying Elmo.
0: Oh, no, not Elmo.
1: You would not believe how the NBA Finals have the internet hating one of the most beloved Muppets of all time.

0: Streets are wild this morning, and we're talking about the Sesame Streets. Good morning, it's Joanna and Sean, and let's have a laugh together, shall we?
1: The stories you can't believe are real,
2: but they totally are. It's the Sunny Bunny.
3: Yeah, this is, I think, my favorite story from this week. Elmo, the beloved Muppet, got dragged online, Joanna, for trying to be too nice, basically.
0: Yeah, I cannot get enough of this story. I love Elmo, but man, this is funny.
3: I know. I mean, this all started, it's because of the NBA Finals, and Elmo tweeted out what basically was an innocent message saying, Elmo just hopes both teams have fun.
0: Of course.
3: Which is what you'd expect a little monster who spends his days teaching children kindness would tweet. But unfortunately, Knicks fans saw that, and they were not having it. Because, I mean, supposedly Sesame Street is in Manhattan, which means Elmo should be, by law, a Knicks fan, right?
0: Exactly. I mean, if you're from New York, you gotta rep the Knicks. I agree with the internet on that one.
3: So it led to an online bullying session where the entire internet was tearing this little red Muppet down, saying, Elmo, you're from New York, little buddy. It's okay to root for the Knicks. Someone else said, this isn't the time for sportsmanship, Elmo. These streets ain't Sesame. And I think my personal favorite, pick a side, coward.
0: Oh, no, not name-calling a 3.5-year-old old Elmo. Come on now. I mean, at the end of the day, I just love that also, like, some verified accounts got in on this. Like, even Wendy's, who, like, responds to a lot of, like, the internet drama, commented on Elmo's tweet and was like, not now, Elmo.
3: I just can't believe it got so bad Elmo had to issue an apology tweet saying, nix that last message. Elmo didn't mean to spur you on.
0: I know. I still felt like, you know, a little sarcasm there, Elmo. A little dig at the spur. You know what the Spurs mentioned. Come on.
3: I mean, Elmo, he just thought he was teaching good sportsmanship, and Knicks fans were like, not today, buddy.
0: Not today, bud.
3: Now, speaking of other finals that are happening right now, the Stanley Cup Finals, you found like an additional dose of feel good here.
0: Yeah, and our Vegas Golden Knights might be the most hated team in the NHL, but the Vegas fans were the best, and I'm going to tell you what the Vegas Golden Knights watch party helped this week that you probably didn't know about. I'm going to give you those details coming up next.
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0: Looks like these Golden Knights watch parties at T-Mobile Arena are way more than just a way to support the team when they're on the road. It's Sunny Mornings with Joanna and Sean here on Sunny 106.5. I've loved all the camera shots during the finals, Joanna, showing everyone over at T-Mobile supporting the Golden Knights during the finals run. But you found something really cool about those watch parties.
1: Yeah, I mean, thousands of Vegas Golden Knights fans showed up inside T-Mobile Arena for these watch parties. I mean, they were $5 a ticket to get in, right? So, like, super affordable. But a lot of people didn't know that that $5 ticket price actually helped give back to our community. Now, all proceeds went straight to the Vegas Golden Knights Foundation, which, if you didn't know, supports dozens of local nonprofits across the valley. I mean, organizations like the Boys and Girls Club and United Way. They even said that with the United Way and the profits that they give to them, they're able to help pay for seniors' utility bills that can't afford it here in the valley.
0: See, that's huge. And I'm glad you're sharing this because I had absolutely no idea about this.
1: Makes you want to go to the next watch party next time it's at T-Mobile, right?
0: Right. Well, see, now that, unfortunately, the Golden Knights lost because of that garbage call, there are guaranteed, at the very least, a Game 5 now, which is going to be back on the road in Carolina.
1: Yep.
0: So, I mean, there will be at least one more watch party at T-Mobile Arena, so you can get involved and go support if you want, right?
1: I know. And I think what's really great about this story is that it truly is a cool reminder that when we show up to cheer on our Vegas Golden Knights, we're actually showing up to cheer on each other and to support our community. And it's so much bigger than just hockey, and that's just a great feel-good Friday moment today, right?
0: Yes, and it's great to have that home ice feeling even when they're on the road, too.
1: I know. Everybody coming together, cheering the Knights on, nothing better.
0: Coming up next, we got, Justin Bieber, Michael Jackson, Three Doors Down, and more of the best variety of the 80s, 90s, and today on Sunny 106.5.
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0: like it. No diggity, no doubt. Yeah. Black Street Productions. We out. Ride. 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

0: 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Hope you're having a great feel-good Friday so far. Let's make it even better, giving you the chance to win $2,500. 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
1: Have a beautiful Friday. Let's hope the rest of the weekend is earthquake-free. Mm-hmm. And let's hope we get another Golden Knights win tomorrow night when they are back at the Fortress. Have a beautiful weekend. We're back with you Monday.

0: 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Name a summer food that everybody loves, but Kim, you kind of hate.
1: I cannot stand watermelon. I think the texture is disgusting. Those seeds make me want to gag. 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Same with any melon, actually, but that one in particular.
0: Ah, okay, so it's a melon thing. 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But you're not alone. My daughter is exactly the same way. She won't touch it.
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0: UB40 returns to Las Vegas Brooklyn Bowl. That's November 1st. It's Janet with you on Sunny 106.5. Something you loved as a kid, but now you're like, nope, not going to do it. That's coming up in two songs.
1: They say the holy water's watered down, and this town's lost its faith. Our colors will fade eventually, so if our time is running out, day after day, we'll make the mundane a masterpiece. Oh my, my, oh my, my love, I take one look at you, you're taking me out.

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the most fun at this show. TLC, Salt and Pepper, En Vogue, all together going to be at the Fountain Blue coming up on October 9th. So we just pencil it in. I think it'll be a good time. Thank you for enjoying the music here with me, Jana. Las Vegas's best variety continues towards your next chance to win your share of the 250K USA giveaway keyword coming up at 11 o'clock, just a few minutes away. 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

know, we talk about how Madonna can get people talking, and yep, she has done it again. She shut down Times Square the other night and put on a show. People were losing it. Traffic fully stopped. How did she permit that? I don't know. The Weekend of Blinding Lights. 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

0: Selena on your Friday afternoon. Hi, it's Jana on Sunny 106.5. Looking back on some of our first summer jobs, some were super cool, like I really enjoyed lifeguarding. Others not so cool, like working at the mall. It was the store. It was the people. What about you, Jerry? What was like one of your worst summer jobs?
1: I worked at Eagle or American Outfitters, one mm-hmm. of those.
0: Yeah.
1: They didn't teach you what to do.
0: Yeah.
1: No one talked to you.
0: Ugh.
1: And you would just stand in place for 8 hours.
0: Yeah.
1: I thought I was going to lose my mind.
0: You stand in place or fold things. Yeah. I remember it well.
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I love how Michael Jackson did the backing vocals on that song uncredited as a favor to Berry Gordy. It took one listen. Everybody's like, wait, it's Michael Jackson. So much for keeping a secret. Here's Uncle Cracker. It's his birthday today. Yeah.

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And remember that Capital One cardholder presale kicks off Wednesday morning. Can't wait to hang with you at the festival. Sunny 106.5, it's the Red Hot Chili Peppers.

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0: Opal Lights had a Taylor Swift who is celebrating with some new music today, part of the Toy Story 5 soundtrack. It's going to be in theaters coming up on June 19th, but the track I Knew It, I Knew You is already out. I played it for you earlier. We'll play it again later on. If you don't want to wait that long, just open up your iHeartRadio app and give it a listen.
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Rihanna. Mickey Echo, that is Stay. Rihanna on the billionaires list for sure. Beyonce hit the list on her own this last go around with Forbes, just putting that list out earlier today. A billion, self-made. Taylor Swift, yeah, she's closing in on 2 billion. That is impressive, lady. Toto in Africa, it's sunny 106.5.

Vanessa Carlton with 1,000 miles as your workday continues Friday afternoon and heading towards the weekend. It is sunny, 106.5 with the Backstreet Boys.

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0: Little Shaboozy for your Friday afternoon. Feeling good. Hey, it's Jana on Sunny 106.5. Random fact of the day for you. Have you ever wondered why when you go to Wendy's, their hamburgers are square versus round? It's part of their slogan. It's part of their mission statement. They say they serve square burger patties as a symbol that Wendy's doesn't cut corners. I'll never look at it the same again.
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Another chance to win them coming up at 6 o'clock here on Sunny.

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1: Thinking back on some of our worst summer jobs. 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

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That is like 50 years of great music. And you know what's pretty cool? You know the lyrics to all of it. I'm impressed with you. 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

0: 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Certainly, there's some place in the country you'd love to see and experience. Hang on, be the final winner of the week next. 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